Alexis Taylor a Mike Simonetti, I See a Darkness, to je cover verze skladby od Bonnie Prince Billy, Alexis Taylor, Mike Simonetti, teď už David Kidd, You Know What I Want To Know.

0: I love you, but I love the Lord. I love any physical being. I think that's wonderful. But then why can't you bring that same feeling home?
1: I want them.
2: I really wish that I could do that.
3: No, I never did it. That was atypical.
0: What makes you think you can do it?
4: I wash over that.
2: Well, he's seven. A man's fellows will be they of his own household.
0: Well, I hardly believe that your own father or mother or brother or sister would be your enemy.
2: You're gonna call him a liar?
0: No, I'm not calling him a liar.
2: Well, I can do all things through the Lord. He can do it.
0: You saw the way we live and what we did, you believe?
2: I really don't think so.
3: Let's see, I've lost track.
2: Or that I love any physical being.
0: I think that's wonderful.

0: and it feels like I'll be. I think that's wonderful. Well, he's seven.
1: I want to shoot this long man as he even knew if the prisoner threatened of me right with all the rest. Now, it him that guides the walk you. I know.
2: Over the past few years, to the traditional sounds of an English summer, the drone of lawnmowers, the smack of rain on willow, has been added a new noise.

side of the rain, of the rain. Would you mind if I leave on the line? Would you mind if it isn't too bright? Now I need the window open, so if you happen to get chilly, there's this coverlet that my cousin crochet. Do you mind if the edge is free? Would you like to unfasten my

Tak to byl Voyager od PJ Harvey a na cestu na dovolenou zdravím Ondřeje Černohorského s rodinkou. A teď už Leonard Cohen, Happens to the Heart, pak se můžete těšit na předělávku Leonarda Cohena I'm Your Man od Nicka Cavea. It failed my little fire, but it spread the dying spark. Go tell the young messiah what happens to the heart. There's a mist of summer kisses where I tried to double park. The rivalry was vicious. The women were in charge. It was nothing, it was business, but it left an ugly mark. I've come here to revisit what happens to life.

dressing kind of sharp. Had a pussy in the kitchen and a panther in the yard. In the prison of the gifted, I was friendly with the guards, so I never had to witness what happens to the heart. I should have seen it coming. After all, I knew the chart. Just to look at her was trouble. It was trouble from the start. Sure, we played a stunning couple, but I never liked the part. It ain't pretty, it ain't subtle. What happens to the heart? Now the angel's got a fiddle, the devil's got a harp. Every soul is like a minnow, every mind is like a shark. May I've broken every window, but the house is dark. I care but very little. What happens to the heart? Then I studied with this beggar. He was filthy, he was scarred by the claws of many women he had failed to disregard. No fable here, no lesson, no singing meadowlark, just a filthy beggar guessing what happens to the heart. Working steady, but I never called it art. It was just some old convention, like the horse before the cart. I had no trouble betting on the flood against the art. You see,

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My father's 303. 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

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He was the new Apollo Creed. Then became smoke and sinners. 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You done got too fat and no longer Lestat. In a vacant cemetery, drinking the blood off rats. 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Reading thoughts off of ratchet women in ballrooms running on fumes. 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Asking him to put on more Marvin than Gay. What's wrong with being happy while your head's all dry and nappy? Guess it's been a while. Freddy Krueger was a pedophile. Nightmare on them streets. Suburbs compete to be sicker than the inner city's most elite. When I was a toddler, me and my friend would play by the pool. A little white ass got kidnapped. What's the golden rule? You can leave a little nigga by the pool, staring at the water, harder than Nostradamus. The future looked grim, now the present day's upon us. A nigga still don't know how to swim at your family lake. Even the nicest of you motherfuckers discriminate. Not that I want to be kidnapped, I laid with a Karen while she was staring at our Citizens app, and she couldn't give a fuck, son. She just wanted more LaRons. Come hither, my nigga. As I'm at the end of my tether, applause starts to wither. Go figure. Seven of them for me, and I don't say this lightly. Alrighty.

0: has to be created either by us or by the environment.
1: A lot of creators' battles is with themselves, you know, like, this isn't good enough, this isn't as good as, like, other people. But realistically, the thing that you need to train and get better at is, like, whatever you create.